to the county phone. Now we're the launching on. 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

would be horribly wrong. I say, you know your life is so filled with hard choices, but this one's easy, you just leave her alone. The way things are going, you got three destinations.

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How you can take it from me, man, you picked the wrong place to be.

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Well, I dreamed last night, mama, that my old shack was falling down.

is love? Love is nothing. It does not exist. It's traits and emotions that we attribute the name love to.

Monday night at the Pacific Palisades. You can all in if you want to answer a couple of questions.